sick. I guess that's just me. I guess that's how I'm built. I try to write you a love song.

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I try to write you a love song, but it comes out of the limp.

As all you keep it waiting so long. You know, see me a superstar, me and have time to waste with your minions and ting.

His name symbolized all that was pure. And I was being held in the embrace of a man who was pure. And it is the desacralization of all of these that has put us in the mess that we find ourselves.

precipice that separates noise from peace, a hint of the ever-evolving magic. A precious place combines and still confirms the space of oneness and togetherness. There's a morning thought. And still a softer morning in March, a gift for me from God, with a darling face and Papa's eyes and Grandma's grace. How there the light of immortality shines, as wondrous fragile dream tastes light in the slightest breeze for the first time. Morning thoughts then evolve as smiles and love.

The precious heritage of the aches and frustrations of city life blues, the threats of violence that provide the atmosphere, and observations from the balcony of a B-movie.

dance reveals so much as midnight black gives way to morning.

You believe it or not, I want to play football for the coach. And all those older guys, they said that he was mean and cruel, but you know,

0: Swear I'd give the whole thing up for you.
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2: I wanted to have some friends, but not a lot of people wanted to be my friend. A couple of nerds, maybe. And nerds have trouble being friends because they're too stopped up. Play games with you, but after that you get a kind of blank stare. So I found these guys that they didn't have any other friends, and they weren't very demanding. We could do things together, like smoke dope, LSD, try to get girls, and dream about playing some music and just being comfortable all the time and never working, never working. Just went along pretty well for a while, but friends need to be demanding. People need to be demanding. I started becoming demanding, and I lost my friends. They couldn't stand anybody being demanding. As a demanding person, I got somewhere in life. I started having girlfriends. Very demanding of them, but I didn't let them be demanding of me. I started making big friends, friends that could help me. Oh, those friends are really demanding. You don't get a warm, fuzzy feeling, but you get what you gotta have to get along. I mean, that showbiz. I'm getting a little older now, and I start to think about the friends that are gonna think of me when I move along. There are one or two of them are going to have a grin and a good memory of me. They're not the best, fanciest people. Not even very good people, frankly. Their big claim to fame is, they're my friends. Useless. Expensive. Maddening. Pain in the ass. Friends.
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1: Very relaxed. 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I got two in the back, the one in the front. And when the George come on and the shit go up, when the rock hit my sister, my sister, oh, so I hit a little pool to pick me up. And we three well munchies with the two in the front and one in the back, had to switch it up. Watch the ass lift up when the switches go up, but watch the whole tools up when the pivot show up. I'm a pig, so immaculate. And she looked at me. I'm just a freak. You get to high speed. Yeah, I'm just a freak. I'm just a freak. Yeah, I'm just a freak. Yeah, I'm just a freak. Yeah, I'm just a freak. Yeah, I'm just a freak. Yeah, I'm just a freak. Yeah, I'm just a freak. Yeah, I'm just a freak. Yeah, I'm just a freak. Yeah, I'm just a freak. Yeah, I'm just a freak. Yeah, I'm just a freak. Yeah, I'm just a freak. Yeah, I'm just a freak. Yeah, I'm just a freak. Yeah, I'm just a freak. Yeah, I'm just a freak. Yeah, I'm just a freak. Yeah, I'm just a freak. Yeah, I'm just a freak. Yeah, I'm just a freak. Yeah, I'm just a freak. Yeah, I'm just a freak. Yeah, I'm just a freak. Yeah, I'm just a freak. Yeah, I'm just a freak. Yeah, I'm just a freak. Yeah, I'm just a

0: ABCBPGC spit that gap from brands with the feet. It's just chance, but the ends to be split the ticks. Yeah, the suits flip the script. Too much grip to get. Hands up, motherfucker. Yeah, life's a bitch. Let me spit y'all down before a moment. You gotta stay on it like you're going to dumb. No part. All white. We have to park on site tonight. Real talk. Get the brother shit fucking. See, they could never trick us if we flip up. We get to it on the streets because we do it when we locked up. Don't get fucked up fucking around. We funk, nigga. 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It's yours. Jay Worthy. Strumming like a guitar string. 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As nasty as she wants to do.
1: I'm going to go to the hospital.

0: But clean, you got your rings. 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

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As midnight black gives way to morning cracks and sunshine, we see morning as a new day and a new beginning, with all of its bright interpretive promise.

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1: 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Big.
2: I wanted to have some friends, but not a lot of people wanted to be my friend. A couple of nerds, maybe. And nerds have trouble being friends because they're too stopped up. Play games with you, but after that you get a kind of blank stare. So I found these guys that they didn't have any other friends and they weren't very demanding. We could do things together like smoke dope, LSD, try to get girls, and dream about playing some music and just being comfortable all the time and never working, never working. Just went along pretty well for a while, but friends need to be demanding. People need to be demanding. I started becoming demanding and I lost my friends. They couldn't stand anybody being demanding. As a demanding person, I got somewhere in life. I started having girlfriends. Very demanding of them, but I didn't let them be demanding of me. I started making big friends, friends that could help me. Oh, those friends are really demanding. You don't get a warm, fuzzy feeling, but you get what you gotta have.

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There are one or two of them are going to have a grin and a good memory of me. They're not the best, fanciest people. Not even very good people, frankly. Their big claim to fame is they're my friends. Useless, expensive, maddening, pain in the ass friends.

about to walk away. And girl, it looks so pretty to me, like it always did.

rest in the heart, in natural peace. 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The real nature of your being is pure consciousness. Enter the mystery. Rest in the heart.